1031, 1041, respond TAC 8 for a burn complaint. 55463, state rep 20. 1031, 1041, respond TAC 8 for a burn complaint. 55463, state rep 20. Crush to Conrad Road, Rocky Creek Lane. For people having a bonfire, Cascade Clear 1724.

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1: Rockport's received the tone. Do we have a short?
0: Affirm. This is going to be for a bonfire. Seen from across the street at the 554-63-20 address. It is attended. They didn't advise how large it was.

from Jackie. From a Marble Mount unit saying they passed by the area, only saw a small campfire near a blue tent. It's up to you if you want to keep responding or not.

Med 129, 125, respond TAC 3 for adult a sick person, 1221 North 12th Place. Med 129, 125, respond TAC 3 for adult a sick person, 1221 North 12th Place, Crossroad North 12th Street, for a 67-year-old female who is dizzy and nauseous. Cascade clear 1747.

at 12, 11, 15, 11, 24, 11, 12, 11, 21. 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So the coordinates and areas to your route 20 mile post 4-3. 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So we stay around 20 in the area of milepost 43, between 43 and 44, for a automatic crash notification. Road noise is heard, no voice contact, cascade clear, 1751.

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0: I have a domestic 303 South 20th Street for RP's boyfriend was pushing in her and throwing things, and an incoming traffic in force for vehicles going 40 to 50 miles per hour in an alley.
1: Very easy. For the DV, are they still together or separated?
0: Oh, we're still online. I'll take a device.
1: Copy.
0: Cascade X-ray 32, just got our answer. It looks like they're separated. The male half's headed to work.
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0: Can you confirm that the order between the RP and the mil-sip has been served?

1027, Delta follow on TAC 8-41430, Lower Finney Creek Road. 955-1011-1027 at Delta Fall on TAC 8-41430 Lower Finney Creek Road, cross of South Gadget Highway for an 85-year-old female with a fall and a possible chest injury. TAC clear, 1826.

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3: 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For a 35-year-old male, not conscious, is breathing, fall with a head injury. Copy clear, 1820.

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Pedestrian on Tech 850170 Concrete Stock Valley Road. Cross of Miller Lane and Colony Lane for a 47-year-old male that was ran over by his vehicle. Casket clear, 1832.

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0: 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Received. 1831.
1: Henry 2 and Kaskis, traffic stop.
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0: Medic 55 copies, 36 minutes. Is that to, which LZ is that to?
2: 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So any different LZ would just be probably a few slight minutes difference.
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1: We recontacted my flight, gave them an updated LZ. They advised that the ETA would still be around 3-6 minutes.
2: Henry 2 in Cascade, check one by name number.
0: 910 arrived, Delta.
1: Go ahead.
2: 253-862, and if you can confirm and check on the warrant.
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1: 5519, 5512, and Alpha Response contact 8-9428 Adrian Lane. Med 5519, 5512, and Alpha Response contact 8-9428 Adrian Lane. Cross of Cook Road for a 71-year-old male with a fall and some bleeding. Cascade clear, 1841.

0: 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Battalion 55, go ahead.
1: Can you attach me to the Alpha Fall and show me in a route?
0: We're striving. Also, sound quality with a 1-day commit, Joe gonna accept. Thank you, Dan. 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
2: 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Med 119 and Alpha Fall, respond on TAC 8, 9428 Adrian Lane, cross of Cook Road for 71-year-old male with a fall and bleeding. TAC 8 clear, 1844.

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0: 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Taxi clear, 1840.
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1: 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Patient is ANO times 4. I'm going to take some vitals. 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
6: 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SpO2 was 98, and obviously there. 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
0: 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They advise that they could respond if requested.

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0: 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Med 119, 6521, Charlie Trauma, Tech 8 at Hub Drive, cross of Planters Road and Northern State Road for a secondhand report of a subject who appeared to crash their bike. Cafe Clear, 1837.
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There's nothing showing from three sides. Spinning out, that's the driver investigating, and we're going to have AMC.

18-19 Air Charlie Syncope on taxi 200 Cascade Mall Drive. Flight 18-19 Air Charlie Syncope on taxi 200 Cascade Mall Drive. At the front entrance, cross of Gilkey Road and Cascade Place, for a 24-year-old female that was unconscious is now conscious. Cascade Clear 1900.

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0: I don't know where 119's at, but station 1's manned with 1. 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
4: Hey, firm, go ahead and do that. 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
0: You want a priority response?
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0: Copy that one.

Red 129, 111, Bravo response on TAC 3, 1660 South Walnut Street. Red 129, 111, Bravo response. TAC 3, 1660 South Walnut Street, apartment 435, cross of East McCorkville Road and East George Hopper Road for an 82-year-old female with a fall. CAFE clear 1907.

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1: Do you need us to continue to hub drive, or is Med 5519 responding?
0: I'm going to have you guys continue in. It's being brought up here by another member to see if our crew wants to switch out with them. So for now, I'll have you keep coming.
1: Received. We'll be on scene in about 4.
0: Received. Also, when you get on scene, you're going to be hanging a right onto Thompson Drive, the first right as you come into the park.
1: Thank you. Battalion 55 from Cascade, we're getting another medical call on Griff Road. We're toning out Med 139 in District 8.

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0: 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Vehicle was sold June 18th of this year to a Jeffrey Brooks, Mount Vernon.
2: Received. 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

0: Adam Charles Robert, 9.
1: I'm alone on the pickup, but there's a phone number in the comments. Could you attempt to call in and see if we can get this person to answer?
2: Medication engineer received.
0: Copy. I don't have a call for you guys. Would you like me to attach us to a case number?
2: 985-848.
0: Affirm. I'll let you know in a second.
1: Go ahead.
0: Received, and I do have read back on that plate.
2: I see no response from the
0: also,
2: 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Would you like me to roll that way?
1: Negative. Wait till I get there.

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0: 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Do you mind responding down to the trailer park with me on agency message 302? I just talked to her, and I guess the suspect vehicle from yesterday is back on site.
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Med 1819-5512, Charlie Response TAC 8 at 603 Jameson Street. Med 1819-5512, Charlie Response TAC 8 at 603 Jameson Street. Crossroads number 6th Street, number 7th Street, 4A. Patient had possible seizure and fell.

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0: 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That moss is still here.
1: 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I'm about a minute or two out.

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1: Receive. Cascade Elm Avenue, to have a domestic, 1024 East Blackburn Road. RP's roommate was physical with the RP. X-ray 4 for copies. Receive and just for info, they are no longer physical. Received. Turn it. Go ahead.
2: I'm going to clear here. I'll head to the DV.
1: Received. Parties are separated. We're still online. Getting further. Copy. Connect.

0: transmitter sign. This is a domestic female. Half is going to be a Kira Mumi. RPA advised both of them are going to be HVD. Female's going to be in the living room with three children.
1: Received.
0: And Cascadic 654, clear for traffic on Kira.
1: Go ahead.
0: She's returning as a protected party. Two orders are both with a Justin Mumi. She suspended or revoked third degree financial responsibility, returning out of Bellingham.
1: Received.
0: Try left.

0: and Cascade was funny. It sounds like the female's possibly leaving the house. She comes white, female 30s, blue shirt and dark blue skirt. She's leaving with the three children towards the town pump. Received.
1: 11, okay. Is she leaving a vehicle?
0: It sounds like she's leaving on foot.
1: If I'm arriving, I haven't seen her yet.

0: 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Okay, what was the address for the call here?
1: The RP provided 1024 East Blackburn.
0: Where is it?
1: 2014. X-ray 5 for giving you what apartment it is. Negative, we're gonna give him a call back. Copy. 2015.

0: Cascade X-ray 54. It doesn't sound like there's a unit number, it just says it's the upper unit of a house with a black Dodge Ram in front of it.
1: Received.
0: 560.

0: Tasker X-ray 54 clear for traffic on the RP. Go ahead. Christopher Nichols Jr., he's returning with three separate orders. He's the respondent in all three of them. None with the female mentioned. He's licensed current, turning at 1016 East Blackburn.
1: Receiver, contacting him right now.
0: Try 19.

0: 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We're at 1016. I think it's apartment D.
1: Copy, talking.

Med 14, Med 16, 2911, Italian 29, echo response, difficulty breathing on TAC 6 at 910, the number 4th Street, cross of Q's and Queen Avenue and Commercial Avenue, apartment number 13, for patient with respiratory distress, cascade clear, 2030.

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Smith 12, 8, 13, 39, 27, 19, Bravo Response Tac 6 at 403 State Street. Smith 12, 8, 13, 39, 27, 19, Bravo Response on Tac 6 at 403 State Street. Bravo number 14 crosses Spencer Lane at North number 5th Street for a fall with head injury, Cascade Clear 2038.

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0: Copy, 2719 en route. This will be for a patient that has fallen, has a head injury. Patient is in apartment number 14, a 51-year-old female. Activated their medical alarm for the notification. Patient is not listing any symptoms or injuries. They are still on the floor, and there is access information to go through the back deck slider.
1: Twenty forty two.

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1: Go ahead.
0: Charles Victor Edward 1563 Southeast parking lot, Fred Meyer.
1: Casket in 29, I have Rebecca.
0: Go ahead.
1: Gray 2019 Dodge Journey is current to an Earl Sontra out of Bellingham.
0: Received.
1: Perfect, sir.

1811 burn complaint, TAC 3 at 171 pump drive. 1811 burn complaint, TAC 3 at 171 pump drive. Crossing South Burlington Boulevard for report of an unattended burn pile, approximately 3 feet size. Cascade clear, 2059.

0: 329 Cascade. Earl's moving along. I'll be clear.
1: Med 139, 910, 911, 919, Delta Response, TAC 3. This will be on State Route 9, just north of Triple Creek Lane. Med 139, 910, 911, 919, Delta Response, TAC 3. This will be on State Route 9, just north of Triple Creek Lane. For a motor vehicle accident, unknown injuries, Cascade clear, 2100.
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1: 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Clear Lake Fire from Cascade, did you

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0: I'll be contacting two subjects in the field behind the country right. Store.
1: Very good.

0: 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Be a single vehicle off the roadway. Be investigating, this will be Triple Creek Command.
1: Copy, arrive, single vehicle off the roadway, beyond investigating, establishing Triple Creek Command 210.

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1: Triple Greek Command, go ahead.
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0: 11 from command.
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0: That's affirmative. Upon your guys' arrival, could you come around me and set up traffic towards that corner? Take a little bit.
1: Investigative response. Track 3 at 16425 Dyke Road. 311-321 Battalion 3 investigative response. Track 3 at 16425 Dyke Road. This will be across from the address. Across the Riverview Lane and Britt Road for black to gray smoke. Smells like possibly burning garbage in the area. Test get clear 2112.

0: Freight Command from 915, we're just passing Station 2, do you have an assignment on our arrival?
1: You guys can pull up behind me, you got four in your crew, right?
0: That's perfect.
1: You want to set up traffic just behind me? We got one lane open, so I got 11 up here in the front.
0: Three people set up north end traffic.
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Med 55-55-12 Delta response on TAC 8 at 123 North Murdoch Street. Med 55-55-12 Delta response on TAC 8 at 123 North Murdoch Street. Apartment number 11, cross of Murdoch Court and Birchwood Lane. Patient with difficulty breathing, cascade clear 2124.

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0: 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Go ahead. Arrived. Now I'll be contacting the owner of the dog.
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0: 25 Cascade. I'm in the area of a citizen dispute.
1: Copy. Details are just coming in. The RP is calling on behalf of a friend. Apparently two subjects showed up, and the RP thinks they were trying to rob their friend. We're online getting further.
0: Received. I'm going to be out with Keith Welch and a female.
1: Received. Are they with a dark green older Subaru by chance?
0: Negative. Keith's got a white van and this other female's got a red hatchback.
1: Received. The suspect vehicles were a dark green older Subaru and a white older Subaru.
0: Received.
1: 700.

0: Cascade Henry 5.
1: Henry 5.
0: The RPs identified the possible victim as Keith Scholes. Is that who you're out with, and if so, are you familiar?
1: Very. I might have mispronounced his last name. I'm talking with Keith, and he says that it should never have risen to the level of 911 being called. There's no crime, also.
0: Go ahead with all.
1: Did you get the name of the RP?
0: First of Kim, last of Catlin.
1: Received. I don't think there's going to be a problem here. I'll be checking the area for the other vehicles, but that's it.
0: Received.

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0: Boy George Tom, 6-4, oh, stand by. Henry 5, Cascade. Boy George Tom, 6-4, 6-5, also.
1: Go ahead, Mr. Also.
0: That should be the RP's vehicle. I'll be checking the area for this black SUV with no plates.
1: 21-4.

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0: The Owlet looks to be disabled, 400 block apiece.
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0: 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I'll be contacting 3 at West Division and North Baker.
1: Henry 5 Cascade, 1 to run.
2: Henry 5
1: West. Lincoln Ocean Nora, George Ocean Zebra Ocean, 1st Wayne, Middle E Edward, 9 at 19, 66.

0: Henry 5, Cascade, check us in.
1: Henry 5, stand by if you're status 4. Rate Cascade at Mount Vernon, 5-4. Correction. Disregard. Burlington, 5.
0: Good.
1: Wayne is returning with 1 out of Seattle for no valid operator license. He's also returning as a respondent in an order with a Shannon Lamb. He's a convicted felon, not licensed eligible, Marysville.
0: We see if he's alone and the VIN if you're able.
1: Go ahead.
0: 1, John 4 George, Zebra 7 8, Young 0 Tom, Charles 1 6, 3526.

0: Cascade Henry 5, your VIN up black, 96 to Grand Cherokee.
1: Go ahead.
0: It does not have an expiration date. The vehicle shows sold in 2025 to a Brandon Anderson. It also says the title was canceled that same time.
1: Received. It has no plates on it. Also.
0: Go ahead, Lumber.
1: It's apparently run out of fuel, and Wayne has a friend going to get him some. I may clear this location and recontacting.
0: I drive 54.

0: Med 14 Bravo response on TAC 3, correction TAC 6 at Chandler Square, 1300 Ozone Ocean Avenue. Med 14 Bravo response to TAC 6 at Chandler Square, 1300 Ozone Ocean Avenue, apartment 106, press code number 13th Street and number 14th Street for a medical arm activation for a fall. Cascade clear 2155.
1: X-ray for Cascade, do you have a
0: 2911? 2911, will you be in place of Med 14? Show us en route. And on scene.
1: The plate I have is for the Toyota Corolla. If you have another, go ahead with it. It's the same one. Can you go ahead with the plate number that you have? I got the Charles Thomas Sam 3014. That's going to be current to a white Toyota Corolla to a Judge Jansen out of Everett. Received. 256.
2: Henry 5, Cascade. Back out with Keith.
1: Received.

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Go ahead. Run by OLN, William David Lincoln, 154, Nora 7913 boy.

Cascade X-ray 54, clear for traffic. Go ahead. Marissa is returning as a protected party in an order with a male whose license current corrective lenses, Marysville. Received, who's the male on the order? The male's Jeremy Ramos, date of birth 8-4 of 90. Received. 27.

0: 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You can show me any area of the welfare check.
1: Henry 29, Cascade out with.
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0: Cascade Henry 28. Also, there's a female in the vehicle, and RP advises there's a large knife on the dashboard.
1: Receive.
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1: Go ahead.
0: David 98177 Henry, that's unoccupied.
1: Copy, I have a read back on that plate.
0: Go ahead.
1: Flag 2018, GMC Sierra is current to Juan and Soldine Gutierrez Marquez out of Linden.
0: Received.
1: 229.

0: 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This will be for a patient possibly unconscious in a vehicle. Cascade clear, 2209.
1: Henry 2 EW, are you still online with the RP?
2: Negative, we disconnected.
0: 2911.
1: Copy.
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1: Can you hear me?
0: 3-6-22-09.

0: 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I got a plate.
1: Go ahead.
0: Charles Nora Victor 1621. And I'll be just outside of

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1: 1 is going to be DUI, multiple for controlled substance and criminal trespass. He's got alerts for drug user and sharps.
2: 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Andy.
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0: Jeffrey, check in.
1: Go ahead.
0: Last Brooks versus Jeffrey.

0: Cascade Hunter 28, clear for Stubbins.
1: Go ahead.
0: I'll locate at Jeffrey Scott Brooks and CAD, 62-year-old white male. He's got alerts for a knife on person resisting interfering with police. A convicted felon. He's not licensed eligible in a court.
1: Receive. And you can show me clear. Correction. You can show both units clear.
0: 26.

X-35 for Cascade. 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And I'll be clear. 22-6.

0: Tower 2 East, please.
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0: I believe the RP is going to be Lionel White on that call, and you can just clear it out.
1: Bruce, can 10-8-2-9 copy?
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1: Thank you.

Med 14, Charlie, response, tax 6 at 2208 the number 22nd Street. Med 14, Charlie, response, tax 6 at 2208 the number 22nd Street. Cross with Stephen Charles Avenue for patient having heart pains. Cascade clear, 2221.

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0: Two vehicles at Edgewater Park, and I've got two registrations.
1: Go ahead with the first.
0: 579 Young David Nora.
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0: Boy Sam Union 0913, and I'll be out with at least three.
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0: Cascade X-ray 5-4, read back. Correction, 4-6. A silver 2001 Chrysler PT Cruiser that was expired 2023 to Stephen Barnett out of Oak Harbor. And your next one?
1: Good.
0: Black 2012 Volkswagen Jetta, that one's current, to a Sydney Kennedy out of Gold Bar.
1: Very good.
0: Thanks,

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1: Go ahead.
0: We're status 4. I'm going to run them in my car.
1: Racy, can I see if anyone...
2: Henry, 29 Cascade out west.
1: Go ahead.
2: Charles, 30154, Frank, Rotary Park.
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1: Go ahead.
0: Black 2012 VMC Sierra, that one's expired, to Craig Fisher, Attaboe.
1: Received, it's currently unoccupied.

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1: Go ahead.
0: I'll be out with a black SUV, no plates, being pushed into Mobile Music off of the boulevard.
2: Henry, if Henry 29, that's likely going to be the vehicle I contacted associated with the Keith Scholes dispute.
0: I copy. It's a Explorer.
2: Received. It's possible that was in the mall parking lot. It had some license plates on it earlier that Henry 26 took.
0: I copy.

0: 317, 317, 327 Battalion 3, Delta Response, TAC 3 at 17226 Dyke Road. Med 119, 317, 327 Battalion 3, Delta Response, TAC 3 at 17226 Dyke Road, Crescent Britt Road and Riverview Lane. For patients rising, there's fluid leaking from their abdomen after procedure. CAS be cleared.
1: 22 clear out, call 349.
2: 3329.

0: 300.
1: You've been show battalion 300 route.
0: Copy route, this will be for a 58-year-old male. Had a procedure earlier today and advised there is fluid that's leaking from the site on his abdomen. Patient does have COPD and has taken several breathing treatments as well. Responding medias bed 119.

0: Med 119 from Cascade. Affirmative, the RP just recontacted advising that they're in the RV at the address.
1: Can they verify which RV?
0: They did not, only that they did see you pass by.

0: MetMed 119, are they able to exit the RV? There's a lot of them here.
1: We'll have to recontact again. Stand by.
2: 119 from Battalion 3, I'm on scene.
0: Eagle from here.

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0: Think it's serving a case for removal and add Frankie Patterson. He's been trespassed verbally.

0: Center 5, Cascade. I'll be out with Allison Joplin. If you can confirm her paper, see if Joe will take.
1: Henry 29, copy, Quebec.

0: Can request, Captain.
1: Go ahead.
0: Can you just advise when, what some of the dates of issuance are for those warrants?
1: The most recent one I'm looking at was the 15th of this month, and looks like a few of them are that date.
0: Appreciate it.
1: And Cascade Henry 5.
0: Good.
1: I still have you on the removal. Can I clear you from that and start you a new call?
0: No, it's one and the same. She's with Patterson.
1: Okay.
2: Henry H9 Cascade, I'll be out with Henry 5.

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0: On Allison Renee Joplin, 5187 White Female, 54180 Burnover Hazel. I have 6 confirmed and Joe's going to decline.
1: Received.
0: 5054.

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1: Myself, Henry 28, status 4.
0: As it works.

Med 1819, 81419, Battalion 14, Charlie response on TAC 3 of 2790 Overpass Road. Med 1819, 81419, Battalion 14, Charlie response on TAC 3 at 2790 Overpass Road. Crosswood Colony Road for patient having a seizure, Cascade clear, 0.

0: 8-14-19, go ahead.
1: 8-14-19's en route. Copy en route, this is 4A, 68-year-old male, is currently having a seizure. He has not woken up as of yet, but he is no longer twitching. Patient is breathing effectively. RP advises the second one he's had recently, no seizure history though. Spotting venue, it's Med 1819. Zero zero 19.

Cascade, all units, when convenient, view screens for call 7. Attempt to locate suspect with PC for assault 4DV out of Snohomish County, possibly en route to either Mount Vernon or Stanwood. Cascade clear, 020. Mm-hmm.

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1: Go ahead.
0: I just reviewed the vehicle report. It is confirmed stolen.
1: Sorry, it looks like I have the copy here at dispatch too. I'll give them a call back.
0: Receive, thank you.
1: 027.

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1: Go ahead.
0: That vehicle you were looking for is behind 160 Cascade Place. It looks unoccupied.

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0: The agency message for the stolen confirmations reopened. Their corporal's requesting a call from me.
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0: What's Rhonda's last name?
1: Campbell.

125 automatic false alarm, TAC 3 at Purdue at 1000 Jason Lane. 125 false fire alarm on TAC 3 at 1000 Jason Lane at Purdue. Cross of Roosevelt Avenue. This will be for a fire alarm activation, no smoke or flames on site. RP is needing assistance shutting it off. Cascade clear 0041.

Med 129 131 Bravo Response Attack 3 at Ashley Gardens Memory Care 3807 East College Way. Med 129 131 Bravo Response on TAC 3 at Ashley Gardens Memory Care 3807 East College Way. Patient will be in room D as in David number 5, across at East Kirkson North Martin Road and North Pomer 40th Place. For patient fell from their bed with a head injury, cascade clear 0049.

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1: We were unable to find a trip detector. 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Driven Valley has been notified that they'll need a tech to come out to repair.
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0: 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I'm on the 911. 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
1: Good.
0: It's registered to O'Reilly Hart. He has alerts for officer safety, gun on person, gun in residence, convicted felon, burglary, charges, TMA. He's also involved in order. Can run further.
1: Receive, good.
0: Sure.

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She's also going to be a supervised person. Driving status is going to be licensed.

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1: Heading 5, Cascade. I'm status 4 and clearing.
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Delta Response, TAC 6 at 1207 number 17th Street. Cross of N is in Nancy Avenue and M is Mary Avenue. 4A Fall, Cascade Clear 0325.

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0: One subject, Burlington Boulevard and East McCorkdale Road.
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1: Response TAC 3, 1722 Six Dyke Road, Med 119, 317, 327, Battalion 3, Charlie, response TAC 3. At 1722 Six Dyke Road, patient will be in the fifth wheel, cross of Britt Road and Riverview Lane for a patient that is leaking from a procedure site and now having difficulty breathing as well. Cascade clear, 0431.

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0: Charles Union, William 2459, and we're going to be shooting for flight the south parking ride off of George Hopper.

Med 16, Bravo Response, TAC 6 at 4606 Cypress Drive. Med 16, Bravo Response, TAC 6, 4606 Cypress Drive. Cross off Glasgow Way. This will be for a fall cascade clear 433.

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0: 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Date of birth, 02/21/1997.

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2: 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I'll handle that. Break 4654, I'll advise.
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0: request a response for additional manpower on a response TAC 3 at 17226 Dyke Road. 111, request a response for additional manpower on a response TAC 3 at 17226 Dyke Road. Recently at the fifth wheel, crossing Dirt Road and River View Lane. Patient that is leaking fluid from a surgical site having difficulty breathing. Cascade clear 0446.
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1: Two three Cascade, was that for me?
0: It was for 42. I just realized he's unencrypted though. I need to advise him.

0: 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Stop it.
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0: 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If that driver was for me, go ahead.
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1: Good.
0: He's in CAD with an alert for a convicted felon. Driver's is expired 5/2026.
1: Received. I'm status 4 and I'll be issuing here shortly.
0: 5/2.

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1: 5-4, go ahead.
0: Are you on the line with the RP 432?
2: X-ray 46, Cascade. Driver's check out of Texas.
1: It's an idea of the AI system, so we're adding in the comment
2: last of Gene,
1: from their report.
2: Steven,
1: but,
2: Edward, Nora, first of
1: from
2: Hannah,
1: phone
2: middle
1: call
2: W for William. Date of birth, 1-17-95.
1: Positive.
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0: 5-4.

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1: 4, and I just issued, we're clear of stop.
0: Received, and A suspicious.
1: Go ahead.
0: The Riverside Bridge, there's a male standing inside the bridge platform on the east side holding a bow and arrow. He does have it notched, pointed down at the ground with a bicycle nearby. Unknown clothing.
1: 4-6.
0: 5-12.
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1: There are a couple bicyclists, but they're just riding away from me. I don't see any bow and arrows, though.
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0: 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Being cleared.
1: Are you 16?

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0: I'll be out with one on the corner of the Boulevard and Sheriff.
1: Thank you.

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0: Last, Mary Ocean Robert, Adam Lincoln Edward Sam. First, Charles Ocean Nora, Charles Edward Paul, Charles Ida Ocean Nora. 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
0: 9589, Fruitdale Road, verbal, male versus female, males in the background upset about the female turning the breakers off.
1: Received anything physical?
0: It doesn't sound like it. I'll advise if that changes.
1: Good.
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0: Cascade, do you need 5-4?
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0: Please, I found the mailing CAD, a bit of a different DOB, and last name is Luis, L-U-I-F, Frank. He has one for CPL. He also returns as a denied firearm applicant. Both parties are mentioning there's firearms in the home, but they are secured in a safe. Female says the male has knives out around the house, but they're not involved, and they are going to break up.
1: Appreciate it.
0: 534 and 54. I'll send photos. There's no orders involved.
1: Crazy.
0: 534.

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Metric Scene Twin 911, respond Tech 62 Charlie Stroke at 5307 Sterling Drive. Metric Scene Twin 911, respond Tech 6 Charlie Stroke 5307 Sterling Drive. Crossing Kingsway and Bradley Drive for an 80-year-old female who is unable to walk while responding and breathing normally. Cascade clear 548.

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1: Go ahead.
0: I'll be at 8826 Blackburn Place. It'll be a cold event that occurred around 0300. Reporting party advised their son told her that his ex, who they have an order against, came into his house and stole his phone. Reporting party is requesting on-site contact.
1: Received.
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1: That's also.
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1: 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They registered to a Tyson Boston at the address of the call.
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0: See if there's an active order with name number 653019 and 34366, please.
1: Received, there is an active order with the second name number, not with the first.

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0: A slight correction, I am showing Keeley also listed as the respondent in an order in which Ruby is the protected party as a supplemental.
1: Received as it, sir.
0: And 49, it's affirmative, I'm showing service date of 7-1 of 26.
1: Received, thank you.
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0: 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Boy Ida Lincoln 6730, 2200 block, Old Highway 99 North.
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0: 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She's available by phone.
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0: 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Traffic stop.
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0: Cascade 7-10-11, respond back. 8854 Road, Cascade clear at 712.
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1: Received that, sir, 717.

Red 129, 125 is contact 3 to an Alpha 6 person at 401 North 17th Street. 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
1: 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Is 6-1, Cat 8 arrived.
0: 1-39-131, respond, TAC 3, Delta Contras. 412 Prairie Loop.
1: Appreciate that, sir.
0: 758. 95-year-old male is going unconscious on the toilet. Cascade clear, 758.

0: 129-125 Alpha Fall, respond on track 3, 1810 east of the street. Med 129-125 Alpha Fall, respond on track 3, 1810 east of the street. At Mount Glen, in the activity room, cross Denver Drive and South 18th Street. 8-year-old female conscious breathing, cell while walking, messy fear at your doom.
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0: We're talking to the involved. They advise non-injury and laws and advice. Do you still want another call? Please, Avery.

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0: 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The white Subaru and another white passenger car, I'll be adding the plates.
1: Roger.
0: 805.

Captain X-ray 33. The plate given for the other vehicle returns to a white Kia Stinger that returns to a Keith Pole. He's flashing with two for suspended third. Alerts for a drug user, gun restrictions, convicted felon. Zero hit.

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1: RP was a passerby.
0: Repeat.
1: 815.

0: 3337, I'll locate it. It's going to be at the fire station, Twin Brooks.
1: Receive.
0: And you can disregard. It's not blocking.
1: Receive. I'll take photographs of where the collision occurred.

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1: X-ray
0: 33. Can you show the next rotational toe for both vehicles?
1: Received, are all tires intact?
0: For the Forester, yes, but
2: the Cascade Union 6-1,
0: other vehicle, the driver's side, tires destroyed.
1: Received.
2: 4. That's all right.

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1: Go ahead.
0: Peter's tow is en route for both vehicles. Drivers and trucks are in the call, EK 20 to 25.
1: Roger.
0: 820.

at 16, 11, 17, 11, 24, Bravo 2nd known, respond on Tac 6, 12893 South Baldwin Lane, the Med 16, 11, 17, 11, 24, Bravo 2nd known, respond on Tac 6, 12893 South Baldwin Lane, cross of Rosario Road for a medical activation, unknown issue, unknown conscious, unknown breathing, SQ clear at 825.

0: Negative, I got you. 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
1: Three, 3337, did you come by to take pictures? Negative.

0: test an X-ray, 4-7, an alcohol problem. Cascade West Apartments, 1521 North 26th Street. An HPD male is in the parking lot headed southbound. He walked in front of the maintenance van also.
1: Good.
0: Only description is a white male wearing a backpack. They weren't sure on trespass as they don't know who he is.

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1: Bruce is in confirming 47, you copied the trespass and description.
2: Cascade Indian 49, zone 1, also check.
0: 37 Cascade, I copy that, so.
3: Go ahead.
1: Bruce is 830.
3: 310 X-ray 47.
2: Beat up 12893 South Wildwood Lane. So it originally came in as an emergency alert from an alarm company. They also requested fire and aid, advises of medical alarm. Fire and aid's also responding. However, alarm company also requested law to respond.
3: 3-2.
2: 331.

0: Union 42 Gaskin. 42 Gaskin. Is confirming it was the alarm company that wanted Huawei's phones not fired.
1: Correct. Fire did not request law. They are requesting law because it came in as an emergency alert.
0: Copy.
1: 032.

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1: 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I'm activation, no contact.
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1: It is there.
3: Union 1-4, go ahead. I'll be out. Receive that, 37.

TAC 3 to a Bravo Second Unit, 11200 Morford Road, Metro C5419, respond TAC 3, Bravo Second Unit, 11200 Morford Road, cross the Morford Court and Western Lane. Patient is an 88-year-old female who cannot articulate her issue. CASCA clear, 838.

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0: Aid made contact. 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
1: Copy. I'll be clear.
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0: At
2: Frank Robert Adam, Nora Charles Ida, Sam Charles Ocean, hyphen, Adam George Union. First is Esmeralda, Edward Sam Mary, Edward Nora. 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

I located PJ Jensen from CAD. One has a list for T-20s and threatened suicide. He's also a respondent in the anti-harassment order. Also do his D-well. Hey. 8-4-10.

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0: 419's en route.
2: 310, catch you arriving.
1: Received. You're responding with Med 55.
0: At
1: 8:55. Email who says something is going on in her head but was not able to specify this is a mental issue or a headache or something else.
0: 419 received.
1: 8:53.

0: 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I'm status 4.
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125 Battalion 1, respond tech 3 to an automatic Farlam at 1000 Jason Lane. 125 Battalion 1, respond tech 3, automatic Farlam at 1000 Jason Lane at the Draper Valley Truck Shop, crossing Roosevelt Avenue. 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

0: in to Tony Gaskin.
1: To Tony, go ahead.
0: I see the update. I will be disregarding and I'll be clear.
1: Are you seeing internet 34?

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1: Go ahead.
0: He was sighted and released. He'll be moving along shortly. I'll be clear.
1: 936.

0: the cascading in 12 advising of two traffic enforcers. The first one will be at Bottle Creek Road and Echo Hill Road. Reporting party is concerned about several bulldozers, trailers, and other vehicles that are possibly making turning unsafe. Second one will be at 11176 Happy Valley Road. Reporting party advised a white pickup truck with no rear license plate used reporting party's driveway to turn around and believes this is sketchy.
1: Received. I'll make some calls.
0: Turn at 37.

0: 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Silent panic alarm at Cache America, 414 East College Way.
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Henry 55. 1600 block of South Walnut Street. 951.

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1: I see that, turn on 52.

Metro Battalion 13-8, Airstream 39, respond back to 62 Novel Fall at 862 Kalispell Drive. 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

0: Cascade Henry 13 or traffic in force.
1: Go ahead.
0: Last seen northbound on South Anacortes Street from East Skokie. A red pickup truck was brake checking the RP. RP is no longer following also.
1: Go ahead.
0: License plate is similar to David.

0: go ahead.
1: Blasting northbound on South Anacortes Street from East Skokie. A red pickup truck was brake checking the RP. RP is no longer following also.
0: Go ahead.
1: License plate is similar to David 09245 Ocean.
0: Received.
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Henry 55, Cascade Auto. Henry 55. I'm in the 1600 block of South Walnut still, but I'm behind the Rain Gymnastics Gym.

0: and cascading in 6-1, a civil. 6-1. 14293 Rollins Road. Reporting party advised that their landlord removed some items from their shop on site. The reporting party is wanting to document the incident. 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Received. 10-15.
1: 6-5 Cascade.
0: 6-5, go ahead.
1: I left a voicemail approximately 5 ago. You can show me clear for now.

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1: Good.
0: Eastbound on East Kincaid from I-5. State Patrol 1A at Mount Vernon advised of a pedestrian that ran away from a trooper. It's a male in a white shirt, black pants.
1: Very sick.
0: 1021. Go ahead.
2: I'll be in that area shortly. Does the state have any crime?
0: I don't believe so. 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
1: 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It's a Jeffrey Hurt. He has alerts for 220 drug user, two person detail, officer safety.
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Med 18, 19, 18, 11, respond back 3 to a Delta Hall, 210 North Skagit Street. Med 18, 19, 18, 11, respond back 3, Delta Hall, 210 North Skagit Street. At home, please, to special care room 25, Cross Victoria and Hazel Avenue. 76-year-old male had a fall, was minor bleeding, and decreased alertness. Cascade Clear, 1026.

Med 14, 2911, respond to Tactic 2, Delta bleeding at 4308, Blue Heron Circle. Med 14, 2911, respond to Tactic 6, Delta bleeding 4308, Blue Heron Circle, cross over with Lake Road.

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Henry 22, Cascade, I'll get it off the screen. 1044.

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1: 347.
2: Copy.
3: Good.
1: There's an additional RP. Advise that subject is sitting on the east side of the northbound lanes of I-5 under the 4th Street Bridge.
3: Very good.
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1: Good.
0: State Patrol is now advising they have him detained.
1: Very easy, thank you. You can go ahead and clear him.
0: 1046. 955-855-29, respond deck 8 to a Charlie 6 present 713 Benin Street. 955-855-29, respond deck 8, Charlie 6 present 713 Benin Street. Cross of 7th and 8th Street for an 88-year-old female who is not acting right and had a recent UTI. Cascade clear, 1046.

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Reference the civil on Rollins Road. Reporting party is requesting another call. Steve. Attempt 2-1.

0: Casket X-ray 33, violation of a court order.
1: What?
0: 2505 Austin Lane in the parking lot. RP advised that William Taylor is breaking an order by being within 1,000 feet of them. They haven't gotten the RP's name yet.
1: Okay.
0: 1055.
1: 37 will cover.
0: 1056.

0: Cast X-ray 33. RP is a Pamela Milham. She's returning clear and current and not returning with an order, but it is in CAD.
1: Roger.
0: 1057.
1: I believe this order is going to be at the office. I'll go get it.

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0: 2034 Marketplace Drive at McDonald's. A Hispanic female in her 20s and a white male in his 50s called employees racial slurs. They're requesting trespass.
1: Great.
0: 1058.

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0: 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Level 08.
1: 6-5 to cover.
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2: Good.
1: At Martha's Place in the lobby, 1925 East College Way. Subjects associated to Unit 407 in a dispute. Female half was hit in the mouth as well. Male half is still in the room. Female is in the lobby.
2: Are you?
1: 11-12.

0: 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I'll be clear of the VICO, and I'll head to the domestic.
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1: Good.
0: Subjects are a Samantha Baird and Carl Clark. Both of them have orders on file, not with each other, and Carl's returning with a misdemeanor out of Island County for DUI. Also, aid is being advised.
1: Crazy.
0: 11-14.

125, respond tech 3 to a Bravo Assault at 9225 East College Way. At 129, 125, respond tech 3, Bravo Assault 1925 East College Way. At Martha's Place, room 407, cross of 19th Street and La Venture Road. For a patient who was hit in the face in a domestic violence incident, law enforcement is en route. Cascade clear, 1115.

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0: 0494.
1: Go ahead.
0: Subject left in that vehicle prior to our arrival. All units clear.
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0: Subject reportedly left on foot. I'll be checking the area.
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1: Go ahead.
0: Last of Clark, first of Carl, middle of Lincoln, 10-4-88.
1: Received, he's added, clear for traffic.
0: Go ahead.
1: He has a misdemeanor out of Island County for DUI and orders not with the female. 1122.

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0: An alarm at the Boys and Girls Club, 1100 North LaVenture.
1: Received. Also, I'll be clearing clear out.
0: Received in. Zone is for west doors and main interior motion. 1123. Cascading in 16, advising impending.
1: Go ahead.
0: Traffic in Forest Butler, Creek Road, and Echo Hill Road, about bulldozers on the roadway, a cold domestic phone detail checking out Ridge Drive, and 220 phone detail Echo Hill Road, and a pending message for a deputy that is out of service.
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1: Henry 22, Cascade, go ahead. 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

0: 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I'll be in the area checking for the suspect vehicle.
1: Copy, and for info, RP gave a plate, Boy Young David 0494. It's going to be the same vehicle that was at McDonald's.
0: Appreciate it.
1: 1130.

0: Cascade Henry 14. They were last seen southbound on the boulevard towards the bridge.
1: Receive. I'm southbound now, coming up on Pump Drive.
0: 1131.

0: 33 Cascade, the subject's going to be ETL. I'm going to be clear for now.
1: 1132. Multiple units, Henry 22, go again.
2: I'll be en route to the RP head calls.
1: 1132.
0: Go ahead. Would you mind meeting me back at the address of the call? Buffer.

0: 14, good.
1: NA 14.
0: Since it went south and is likely over the bridge before I'll get there, you just advise Mount Vernon.
1: Thank you. Thank you. Cascade 6337.
2: And 6-5 Cascade.
0: I'm still on the DD. You can reopen that.
1: Thank you. And Cascade 6-3-2-6.
2: Susan Hill. Name. Our caller.
1: If you could be advised of a blue Honda Civic involved in a hit and run last seen southbound toward Mount Vernon from Whidbey Coffee. 6-5 for you. Go down your traffic. Columbia.
2: What's our caller's name? The female.
3: That'll be Allison Sunderland.
2: Okay.
3: 1134.
2: Cascade.
3: 6-5.
2: You can go with your phone number.
1: X-ray 37,
0: Cascade. Give me a message.
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1: What?
0: 2018 Toyota 4Runner expired in April to Gabrielle Panetti and Garrett Clemo, Fujoli. Mother's.

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1: Cascade. I'm out with 65.
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0: Henry 22 Cascade.
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0: Can you attach Gabrielle to the call?
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0: 2911, Battalion 29, respond tech 6 to an automatic fire alarm at 719 Q Avenue. 2911, Battalion 29, respond tech 6, automatic fire alarm. 719 Q Avenue at Harbor House Apartments, calls of 8th and 7th.
1: Company's calling back, requesting cancel now. They got good notes on site.
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1: Go ahead.
0: On scene, 719 Q Avenue, we have a three-story multi-family apartment complex. Alarm bells ringing, nothing showing. I'll be out investigating. This will be Q Avenue Command.
1: Copy, Battalion 29, Roger, I'll see the address. Three-story multi-family apartment complex. Alarm bells are ringing, nothing is showing. Investigating has Q Avenue Command at 1143.
0: Taking these sides.
2: Can you repeat? Couldn't hear you.
0: You'll take east side front door.
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2: 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We're on 4-1, talking with maintenance.
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0: Henry 22, Cascade clear.
1: Level 52.

Henry 22 Cascade traffic stop. Henry 22. Adam, Ida, X-ray, 2455, Fashion Way at South Burlington Boulevard. 1155.

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0: 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Fred Meyer, on the north side.
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1: 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RP advised HPD subject is throwing chairs in the church.
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2: 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This is not a bad call. You can cancel.
1: Dog ID misses their son. That's HPD. Receive. Thank you. Panic about 35 years old. And the church is likely Calvary Chapel of Skagit Valley.
3: Received. Anyone else in the church?
1: Check and advise.

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0: There's three other subjects in the church. They're family of the RP. The male is a Leonardo Capote. He's clear and current.
1: I received. If you could ask him to separate, stay safe.
0: 1209.

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0: 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He has alerts, drug user, knife on person, convicted felon, gun restrictions, assault to police.
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0: Cascade Henry 13, a traffic hazard.
1: Go ahead.
0: Marketplace Drive in South Burlington Boulevard. Male on a bicycle has a dog with him that's running in the roadway. Male is wearing a teal shirt, brown pants, headed southbound, about to go over the bridge.
1: Received.
0: 12-13. Red 139-911-919, respond X3 to an Alpha Trauma at 16125 Mountain View Road. Red 139-911-919, respond X3, Alpha Trauma, 16125 Mountain View Road, cross of Cato Lane and Mount Vernon Big Lake Road. 79-year-old male experiencing a dislocated knee and nearly passed out from pain from the injury. Cascade clear, 12-13.

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1: Cascade Union 6-1. Has anything of a suicide attempt?
2: But
1: at 204-23-020, our reporting party is a mental health provider advised on receiving a 30-hand report of a subject at this address threatening suicidal ideation. At 1216.
3: Union 6-5, Cascade.
1: 6-5, go ahead.
3: Verbal, both units clear, also.
1: Go ahead, also.
3: Take whatever's next pending.

0: Cascadian 6-5. We have pending 220 from earlier on Echo Hill Road. We also have an incoming welfare check on FNS grade. No info yet.
1: I'll point towards FNS.
0: They're received and just being advised that time to 30 minutes, mail ring the reporting party's doorbell at 7662 FNS Gray Road and walked away, possibly westbound, left his vehicle parked on the side of the road.
1: Received.
0: At 1217.
2: Go ahead.
1: Talk to the subject outside.
2: 1217.
3: Union 12, Cascade.
2: And I could just have a station update.
3: Clear of 84.
2: Go ahead.
3: And clear of 152. And out at Bayview office.
2: 1218.
0: Received at 1218.

0: 19 is around with 3.
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0: 919 copies.
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1: 1221.

0: 947, do you have cover with him? If you need a third, let me know, but we have PC, it's all 4. DV in half there.
1: 9 copy, 947.
0: Cop, you need to step out with the arrest.
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0: 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We're set up for.
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0: 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There's a piece of wood in the road, eastbound side.
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0: At Martha's Place, room 407. Male half from the earlier DV is back in his room.
1: Where is he?
0: 1238.

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0: I see the females calling in. Can we advise her not to wait up front, either wait in the office or somewhere safe?
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0: Go ahead.
4: Are you clear and can cover the domestic?
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5: 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Mid-16, contact 6-2 Bravo Fall, 1715 35th place. Mid-16, Bravo Fall, tech 6, 1715 35th place, cross of H. Henry Avenue, 458-year-old male. Cascade clear, 1243.

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0: 1.4.
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0: 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Can you tone out 2911 to assist us with this mission?
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0: 2911, these are tones for additional manpower to the firm of Vault, 1715 35th place, 2911, respond tech 6 for additional manpower, 1715 35th place, casket clear, toll free.
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0: 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Seafield's responding in place of 2911.
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1: Background, go again.
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1: Negative. We're going to walk in out currently. It's a long sheet by the front door.
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Med 129, letter 125, respond tac 3 to a Charlie level seizure at 3708 College Way. Med 129, letter 125, respond tac 3 to a Charlie level seizure, 3708 College Way. The D is in David House Dining Room, cross streets of North Byron Road and North 40th Place for an 88-year-old male. Seizure and fell. Cascade clear, 1258.

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0: sir, repeat that.
1: I believe you guys took the wrong dongle. 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

Medic 119, 217, 224, respond TAC 328, Delta, difficulty breathing. 15368, Cottonwood Lane. Med 119, 217, 224, 8 Delta, low difficulty breathing, TAC 3. 15368, Cottonwood Lane, crosses Linden Sunset for a 40-year-old male. Cascade clear, 1303. Route 1303.

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0: 201 en route. 1305. Staying alongside medic 119 for a 40-year-old male, difficulty breathing, type 1 diabetic. Also, patient is clammy, change in color of red, and possibly convulsing. The reporting party doesn't seem to be sure. Copy, additional.
1: Hey, Cascade Union 6, I have advising of a medical call. Yeah, 15368 Cottonwood Lane. He'll be responding for a patient with difficulty breathing. There's an address flag to request law on all fire and EMF calls due to history with this address.

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0: Ed.
2: 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We do have a deputy en route.
3: 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I was just going to ask. Thanks.
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2: I had 1 X-ray Cascade. Did you copy that? 1308. Personally.

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1: 17. Do you know why this address is flagged for law enforcement?
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1: 1310.
2: 19-131, respond taxi 3 to an Alpha Bravo Pan at 1810 East Division Street, at 1891 31, respond taxi 3, Alpha Bravo Pan 181 0 East Division Street, unit 115 Crossville Stanford Drive, 18th Street, 83 year old female with a bowel blockage, cascade clear 3 to 10. 119-201. 119, do you have traffic?
3: Hey, Cascade, Indian 6 up.
1: Med 119 Cascade, can you switch to taxi 3 to 6 up?
3: Address note is advising that two-name numbers that are associated with the address are frequently armed with firearms and are increasingly hostile towards EMS personnel.
4: Yeah,
3: well,
4: can we have an alert on this address? Are you going to stage for law?
1: Affirmative.
5: Receive. I see the update, downgraded.
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5: 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Please put in a police request for Mount Vernon.
1: Go ahead.
5: 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Sometimes so far.
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0: 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The deputy is en route from the Sheriff's Office in downtown Mount Vernon.
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0: Civil lobby detail and a theft just occurred at Walmart. Subjects are loading items into a black or gray Nissan on the automotive side.
1: Clear the shop and route to the theft.
0: Received, and they just left eastbound on Stewart Road. It's a driver that's alone.
1: Go with vehicle's description once more.
0: Black or gray Nissan passenger car. They gave a plate. I'll be running it.
1: Okay.
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0: 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That returns to a gray 2001 Nissan Maxima to Monica Cook of Everett.
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1: 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It looks like that's going to be outside of Barrington. 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

Med 1819-111, respond Tech 3 to a Charlie Cypress, Net 1634 South 7th Street. Med 1819-111, respond Tech 3, Charlie Cypress, 1634 South 7th Street. Cross of Wind Street and Hazel Street for a 67-year-old female who's described as out of it and not holding down fluids. Cascade clear, 1327.

0: 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Arrive and a plate.
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0: 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Motorcycle, please.
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0: Getting no record on 485068. Could that be a 4BOY5068?
1: It is. It's an 8. Plate was expired in 01. It might no longer be in record.
0: 3-6, 1339.

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0: I'll be clear of this address, and I'll be en route to 940 Sterling Street.
1: Second 40. Union 4-9 Cascade, I'll be out with 1-6. Thank you, everyone.

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0: And then change location. We'll be out at the West Winds, room 134.
1: 1342.

Cascade Henry 22 is threatening. But Home Depot 2001 Market Place Drive, approximately 10 ago, the subject threatened physical assault on the RP. They were walking inside the store also. But the subject is a previous tenant of the RP. No weapons, unknown HPD Vuxa. Standby for description.

0: Henry 22 Cascade. Henry 22. The RPG state whether they were going to be waiting in Home Depot.
1: Union 16 Cascade, you can clear my message.
0: 3244.
2: I can check and advise. I think the RP was outside at the time of call. They're still on the line though.
0: If you can get a place where they're going to be waiting and a description of the RP, I'll make contact.

0: DNA22, RP has left the area and would like a phone call.
1: Okay, I'll give him a call.
0: 1345.

Henry 22 Cascade. Henry 22. Spoke to the RP by phone. I'll be en route to Home Depot. 3 to the door.

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1: Can 65 go out?
0: I've called multiple times and left a voicemail. Haven't received a call back from last 7. You can clear it out.

0: Cascading 326, welfare check. 26. 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Richard. 421.
1: Ray 10 to cover.
0: 421.

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0: 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I saw a blackout SUV with the back open and some baby stuff inside, and then saw a vagrant walk by and rummage through the items and run away. I didn't see them take anything. Dark-skinned male, dark baggy sweatpants, laughing toward the entrance of the store.
2: For a subject that seems possibly unconscious on a public bench. Cascade clear, 14-05.
0: 14-05.

0: by 12, A search 29, 2719, respond text 62 Bravo Fault 713 Caledonia Street. Med 12, A search 29, 2719, respond text 6 Bravo Fault 713 Caledonia Street, cross Maple Avenue. 81-year-old male who had a fall with bleeding from his back, casket clear, 1405.
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2: I'm out with Bradley Privet.
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0: 1406.
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0: He's declining aid.
1: Racing 1407.
2: Cascade, confirm with law enforcement that we can return to service subject declining aid.
3: Affirm, subject declined aid.
0: Seven zero one, being routed to scene.
3: 3 6 4 0 7.

0: to confirm with law enforcement that we can return to service subject to declining aid.
1: Affirm, subject declined aid.
2: Okay. 2701 being routed to the scene.
1: 3-6-4-0-7.

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1: Cascade, Indian 65.
2: Thanks, 310.
0: There's no problem. We'll be clear.
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2: 1412.
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At 139-911-919, respond tech 3, opposite person 18092 Mariposa Lane, cross of Walker Valley Road. 78-year-old female is experiencing pain. Cascade clear, portion 11.

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1: 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Yeah. 1417.

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0: Located at Ranger Station Road and Stair Route 20. 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Has brought it to Cedar Valley Police Department. Requesting to be picked up.
1: Cascade. Can you run one out of California? I'll do OLN.
2: Received. Take and bend.
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2: I'll handle.
0: 14-18. 14-18.

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1: 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I'm clear.
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1: Reese, you can assign that to 13.
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0: Southwest 14-2911, respond tech 6 to Delta Fall at 4919 30th Street. At 14-2911, respond tech 6, Delta Fall 1419 30th Street, cross of K and L Avenue for a 3-year-old who fell out of a 2-story window. Cascade clear, 1441.
1: Show me en route with 2911. The town 29, confirm you missed was a fall from a 2-story window to a hard surface.
0: Check and advise.

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0: Receive, Brake Battalion 29, Cascade, I called the caller again and they confirmed this was a fall onto concrete.
1: Good.
2: Occurred at 2317 East Carpenter Street. RP's at your office. Referenced a cat that has stolen the RP's shoes and has gotten trapped in the laundry room in the past. Requesting a Spanish-speaking officer in the lobby.
1: Go ahead.
0: The law is asking if you need their response.
1: Negative.
0: 1443.
1: It's 14, the 1029. I'm about 2 minutes out. Do you want to just get airlift launch for now to Island so there's no delay?
3: Battalion 29 from 2911. Patient's awake. She's alert. She's crying, moving around. Yeah, let's go ahead and launch airlift just for now.

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1: 4.
0: 4245. Battalion 29, Cascade.
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0: My flight's launching out of Coopville, 23 minutes out. I told them you'll be the ground contact on AirTAC.
2: 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We're still assessing patients. 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
0: 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I'll give him a call.
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0: 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I'm going to be contacting room 318.
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0: 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I called her back again about 5 ago. Haven't received a call back. You can clear it out.
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1: Roger.
0: Walnut Street, McCorkendale. RP heard yelling in some bushes and saw a female come out of them with a bloody face, crying and limping. And then a male came out as well, and they left together on a blue tricycle westbound McCorkdale.
1: Repeat.
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2: Could you reopen the abandoned vehicle call at Somerset McLaughlin that came in at 1450 hours and assign that to me? I'll be out with it.
1: Safety 3.

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1: Union 6-1.
0: I'll be clear, and I'll make a call on my agency message.
1: Let's say 1532.
0: Henry 13, Cascade, they're going to be going northbound on the boulevard passing Pease Road. Two main numbers.
2: Go ahead.
0: 112-684.
2: And second.
0: 480-364.
2: Received. Confirm we saw flashing on the mail.
0: Affirmative. Can you confirm and check with the drill?
1: 1533. Henry 22 to Henry 13. They're northbound on the boulevard again.
0: Received.

0: Henry 13, Henry 22, if you want to just keep the visual. Once the gel accepts, we can make contact.
1: Repeat. 22 to 13, they're in the Tammy Wilson heading towards I-5.
0: Repeat.
2: Henry 14, Gusky, if I didn't advise, I'm in the area.
1: Thank you, Henry, Gusky, Burlington 13.
0: Go ahead.
1: Confirmed on name number 112684, four misdemeanors, one is non-quashable DUI, Dale will take.
0: Repeat.
1: 1534.
3: Henry 22 to any other unit, if you want to go on Nevitt towards the other side, I'll follow them to I-5.
2: Four team copies, I'll go to Nevitt.

0: That's good, X-ray 33, warrant. Probation's office, 1700 East Collins Way, has James Ebeling in the lobby. He's got a warrant with a commit. I'd like to see if you can pick him up on.
1: Received, can you confirm if the jail is interested in that?
0: 1535.
2: 4-7 can cover.
0: 1535.

0: Henry 13, Henry 22.
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0: If you want to just post there, just make sure they don't double back. I'm going to follow 14 towards Nevitt.
1: Received. I have their bike under I-5. Looks like they ditched it.
0: Received.

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1: Good.
0: Confirmed on James Michael Evelyn 415 of 88, white male 61199, brown over blue. No commit, reckless driving. Jill will take.
1: Receive.
0: Continue.

0: 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I checked under the Boswell Bridge, not located there, possibly in the Stevens Complex.
1: Copies, we're almost in a bit.

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1: MV-14.
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0: Hey, 22, if you haven't seen him yet, it might be time to come back.
1: Hey, Steve, the grass looks like it has me walking through it recently, so I'm just going to check at the end of the street.
0: Hey, Steve.
2: Henry 14 Cascade, I'll be Goldenrod and Tammy Wilson.
3: I see what he did.
2: Henry 13 Cascade, I'll be out with 14.
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2: Med 55, 5529, respond to Agent Alpha, sick person, 25502, Hohen Road, cross the store in Fruitdale, 76-year-old female, vaginal pain. Cascade clear, 1546.

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0: OPC for domestic. 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
1: Appreciate it. Break 13-8, do you guys have him in custody?
2: Negative, he's still going eastbound through the woods and potentially back towards the bike path.
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2: For a subject located in a silver minivan with a busted out window, possibly unconscious. Law enforcement calls
0: at 3409 myself.
2: Cascade,
0: Courtney, and 3409 is going to give her a call.
1: Cascade Mount Vernon
0: 44. I'm aware enough for me to be out with.
1: Good to see you.

0: 125.
1: 129 is going to remain in service, sir. Or...
0: Cascade 12, advising of a traffic hazard.
2: Go ahead.
0: And lateral 125. Laws contact
2: just north of 18370 West Big Lake Boulevard. They reported that trailer parked with a bucket, pressure with a bucket sticking into the roadway.
0: 1553.
3: What direction are you currently from I-5 Tammy Wilson intersection?
0: 1553.
4: Southeast.
3: Copy, thanks.
5: Captain Henry, advising and pending.
4: Go ahead.
5: 717 Magnolia Avenue, RP's 15-year-old autistic son ran off 15 to 20 ago. He's got an alert for vulnerable person.
3: X-ray full forecast, D80 disregard, I'm set of four.
2: Head that way. We're going to head out.
5: Copy 4404. Henry, can you go 1-4?
2: Henry 14, can you clear and head to the missing person? Myself and 22 will be headed that way.
3: Hey, affirm. Big Henry 14, Cascade, clear and in route.
5: Subject is a Benjamin Barella, last seen wearing a blue windbreaker, black t-shirt, got cars on the front and black shorts. He was last at the Hendricks Lane picking blackberry.
3: Receipt, Frank Henry 14, Henry 9.

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1: Go ahead.
0: RP says the son, Benjamin, is probably picking flowers somewhere, maybe in a backyard. There's another tenant driving around looking for him, and the RP is going up the hill on Hendricks to look.
1: Appreciate
0: you. 1586.

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Medical 19, engine 111, respond taxi freeway, Bravo, thick unknown, in the alleyway behind 1414 Cleveland Avenue. Medical 19, engine 111, respond taxi 3 to a Bravo, thick unknown, 1414 Cleveland Avenue, located in the alleyway across of West Hazel Street and Vera Street, for a possibly inebriated subject not responding. Cascade clear, 1559.

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1: Henry 13, Henry 8, are you guys still searching on foot? Negative, we'll just get back to Sammy Wilson. I'll receive.
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2: Henry 14, Cascade Road.

0: 25, respond tech 328 Charlie level sick person, 2110 Market Street. Med 129 letter 125, respond tech 328 Charlie sick person, 2110 Market Street, number 19, cross streets of Pacific Place and Commercial, a 49-year-old male, irregular heart rate and elevated blood pressure. Cascade clear, 1603. Med 129 in route, 1603.
1: Med 22. I'll be clear of the domestic, in route 69.
0: Med 119 arriving, 1603.
2: Cascade, show 119-11 cleared by PD.
0: Copy, cleared by law enforcement, 1603.
1: Henry 55, Cascade found property.
3: Union 65, Cascade.
1: Henry 55. 1100 block of South Southwest Boulevard.
3: I tried calling on Hoxie yet again.
0: 60.
3: Call went straight to a voicemail and hung up.
0: Ladder 125 in route 1604.
3: Make sure they're clear.
0: At 1604.
2: Henry, Cascade, I'll be clear.
1: 1604.
2: Henry 13, Cascade, same traffic.
1: 1604.
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2: Henry Titcher to Henry 14, I'm heading your way. 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
1: If you want to go up on the hill, Bella Vista, and where Bella Vista connects to Hendricks.
2: Repeat. 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
1: Affirm, can you come to the scene so you can stand with a drone operator?
2: Repeat.

0: Yes, get X-ray 26, a hit and run. 26. 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Plate was provided. It would have damage on the
1: if you happen to see a silver sedan coming to the area, there's a hit and run on College Way. It would have driver's side damage if you happen to see it going by.
0: M29, silver sedan, driver's side damage, will do.

0: Yeah, Phoenix 3-2-6. 2-6. Flight returns to a Silver 2013 Lexus ES to Svetlana Kaparchuk off of Knapp Road.
1: Yeah, 30, go ahead.
2: On 327, do you just want to put a note in for litter crew and clear it out?
1: 3-2-6-2-9.

0: Sandy 13, Cascade, I'll be close to North Oak and Dameling.
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5: 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They move along. 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
4: 1610.

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1: Henry, 22.
0: I will be out with the juvenile.
1: Cascade Unit 65, I'm looking at a couple different air systems in the MCAT. Do you have an approximate age?
2: Copy, out with them at 11 to 100.

0: Henry 14 to 22, are you out with him or just out at that location?
1: Negative, I am out with him.
2: Cascading in success.
3: That's Fred.
0: Copy.
2: Sorry, we'll hit a couple different air systems in CAD. Hey, you advise of an approximate age.
1: Hendrickson, Bella Vista.
0: Receive. I'll break off and I'll be up there in a minute.
2: The Cascade Union 6 on advising of a suicide attempt.
4: One, Cascade, is that for me?
2: Affirm, advising of a suicide attempt.
4: Good.
2: In the area of Deception Pass, reporting party advised that subject is making threats to jump off the bridge. Is given this information via phone.
4: Chief, are they still on the line with the individual?
1: Henry 55, Henry 14, do you still want me to go that way?
2: Sounds like they had hung up with him and now have him back on the line.
1: Received.

0: 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Did you have that approximate age for Eric?
1: 70.
0: Confirming 70. Raise it 16-14.

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1: 4.
0: Received. Clear for traffic.
1: Go ahead.
0: Eric's gonna have alert for T20. Officer safety, suicide by cop, is also the respondent in an extreme risk protection order.

0: Henry 22 to Henry 14, was mom advised of his location?
1: Hey, from Lake Henry 14 Cascade, I'll be arriving and so is parents.
0: Six to eight.

0: Hey, Cascade Union 6-1. Sounds like the subject keeps calling and disconnecting with his father. They're apparently not online. Subject will be associated to a silver 1989 Toyota Corolla. All 4D of the registration.
1: Okay, I'll be clear en route to the suspicious.
0: At 1620.

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2: Okay.
1: Eduardo Medina Norvi, your office, trying to figure out what her family did with the rest of her children when she went to jail.
2: Paul, go ahead.
1: She has an order with the daughter
0: of the assaulted traffic hazard
1: yesterday.
0: We've got another reporting party advising of the same.
1: Contact
0: advised the bus is taking up the whole lane
1: to try to find her children as well.
2: Did they present
0: an
2: address for a vehicle, please?
0: They did not. Both callers were passerby.
1: She's also got alerts for gun restrictions.
0: 1621.
2: Union 1-4, Cascade.
0: Union 1-4, go ahead.
2: I'm nearby the hazard. I'll go check on it.
0: Received at 1622.

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0: Engine has been returned. You can clear the call and you can take Henry.
2: That's 1625.
3: 1625.
1: Union 14 Cascade. 14, go ahead. I'm out with it. It's blocking the whole lane. It's Majestic Ridge and West Big Lake. It's a boom going into Fisher Construction.
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0: Charles Victor Boy, 3969. Cascade. Update to registration.
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1: What?
0: Expires in December to Blake Schillert, so Greenleaf Avenue.
1: Received. Does he have any association to a case?
0: Confirming Kate.
1: Confirm.
0: Take it away.

0: Cascade Hunter, you too, Jim.
1: What?
0: No involvement this year with that name. His last involvement was in February, though.
1: Mercy.
0: 628.

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1: Clear.
0: 6029. And Cascading in 1-6, advising of an agency assist request.
1: Go ahead.
0: The 1519 14th Street, Anacortes. Anacortes is requesting Union 6-5 for a DRE. They're requesting they call David 6.
1: I'll take a look.
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1: Right.
0: Urban and College Way, it's a hit and run. 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
1: 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Cascade clear, 1642.
2: 13.
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0: One 0 8 3 9.
1: Proceed.

0: Copy, X-ray 4-4. Plate provided, returns on a black 2010 Toyota Corolla, expired a couple days ago to a Josefina Garduno, Lafayette Road in Burlington.
1: Received.
0: And we have a second caller. They say that the running vehicle, I think, ran into a wall after fleeing, and the patient appears to be out and walking around for the driver.
2: Cascade, what's the location of the second collision or the wall?
0: I'm trying to clarify. The caller reporting that appears to be located right at Urban and College, though.
1: So. 37 will the burden cover.
0: Ah. 1644.

0: In Cascade, all units, 15 Main Street, Circum DC, for calling 275, attempt to locate, check welfare on a suicidal subject out of the sheriff's office. Cascade clear at 15 Brady Bar.
1: Wall just west of the bank there at the intersection.

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1: Go ahead.
0: Last RP did clarify they ran into the wall after trying to flee, and they should still be right at the right by the bank.
1: Receive them out.
0: 1646.
1: Recap itself up.
0: 1644.

0: X-ray 44 Cascade, did you have the plate for the black Toyota?
1: Affirm. And the truck.
0: Which was the RO of the Toyota?
1: Josefina Garduno with the Lafayette Road address.
0: Receive that, drivers.
1: Go ahead.
0: Last two parts, Sanchez Guardo, sorry, Garduno, first of Martin, 10-6-1998, no middle.
1: 1648.

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1: 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All four rounds. Correction, the front passenger side is flat.
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